0: The outlook for tomorrow, cloudy, the very high chance of showers through the afternoon and evening, 6 overnight to a high of 12. Showers on 11 Tuesday, and the slight chance of a shower at 2 and 12 on Wednesday.
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0: Ballarat's own 3BA 102.3. Happy Sunday to you, Ballarat. It's PT back on deck for a couple of hours. And thank you to Jason Staveley. Back again next Sunday from 7 with another edition of This Week in Music. England Dan and John Ford Coley. I'd really like to see you tonight. And one of the songs that went down real, real well at our 80s party on Friday night over at the Globe Hotel, thanks to Harvey Norman Ballarat and Mrs. Brown Bakes. Whitney Houston, I Want to Dance with Somebody Who Loves Me. I'm sort of still recovering, I think. No, I actually know that I'm still recovering. It was a big night out. And if you went along, I'm sure you, like me, had the time of your life. Wonderful fun, our ultimate 80s party. And to all the winners of those fabulous prizes we had up for grabs, congratulations to you. We've got John Bon Jovi on the way, the Big O, Roy Orbison and Tommy James coming up with the original Money Money. You've got 3BA on your Sunday.
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0: Ballarat's best music variety right across your weekend. 3BA is 102.3, Dead or Alive. You spin me round, baby, like a record. Tommy James with the original Money Money. We had the big O, and you got it. Sunday morning with PT till midday. Nice to have your company, no matter where you are or what you're doing. 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Back again for another week. The Celebration Book returns at around 10 to 8 each weekday morning with yours truly inside of the Big Show. 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Everyone in the Celebration Book over the course of each week in the running to win the $50 celebration voucher from Auntie Jack's. Whatever you're celebrating, make it a night out at AJ's, Ballarat Celebration Destination. We've got music on the way shortly from Jerry Rafferty and REM, getting us closer to news, sport and weather at 11.
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3: Picture this. Melbourne's Cathedral of Sport, the MCG, lined with black plastic. It's a bowl. 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And it's a good, even covering of pure King Island whipped cream at the Punt Road Inn. Now the world's largest milk chocolate frog. 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We've done it, Australia! It's the world's largest frog in a pond! Victory is sweet!
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1: Morning, I'm Jai Morse. A 48-year-old man has been charged with murder following the discovery of a woman's body in Queensland. The body was discovered late last night in bushland north of Toowoomba, believed to belong to missing woman Yana Armstrong. The 48-year-old is set to face court tomorrow as investigations continue. In other news, an Australian government campaign is set to encourage Aussies to test for bowel cancer. Health Minister Mark Butler says when found early, more than 90% of cases can be successfully treated.
2: Early detection massively increases the likelihood of survival here. 14 million Australians have participated in this screening program over the last 20 years, and it's literally saved thousands and thousands of lives.
1: The first strain of H5 bird flu has been detected in a native Australian seabird. The disease has been confirmed in a greater crested tern, the federal government describing it as a disturbing development. All other 11 cases have involved migratory birds from the sub-Antarctic region. And a WA Labor MP has had his electorate office vandalised in what he claims was a targeted incident. The office was significantly damaged overnight on Friday, with the woman arrested but released without charge. Scarborough MP Stuart Albury says there's no place for intimidation or violence in our democracy.
0: Metrol. 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
1: Checking sport, the Crows have moved into the top four in the AFL ladder after smashing the Suns at home. Adelaide managed to defeat the Gold Coast 128-49 Adelaide Oval. Suns coach Damien Hardwick says it wasn't their night.
3: Tried throwing the magnets round, sort of just made it worse. Went back to what we knew, just couldn't get nothing going. Ended up just chasing your tail. Couldn't get anything moving forward, so attack from the back half at this ground, it's the hardest place to be.
1: England are through to the World Cup semi-finals after defeating Norway 2-1 in Miami. And Linda Noskova's won the Wimbledon women's singles, becoming the third Czech woman to do so in 4 years. Jannik Sinner will take on Alexander Zverev in the men's final tomorrow. That's the latest in news and sport.
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6: Cloudy today, the high chance of showers this afternoon, this evening. Winds west to nor'westerly, a top of 11 degrees. The outlook for tomorrow, cloudy, the very high chance of showers through the afternoon and evening, 6 overnight to a high of 12. Showers at 11 Tuesday, and the slight chance of a shower at 2 and 12 on Wednesday.
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0: 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Queen, Don't Stop Me Now. Roxette, Listen to Your Heart. We had the Bee Gees and Tragedy Sunday Morning with PT. Now, if you're a fan of the Rolling Stones, they've just released a new album, their 25th album of their career. That is quite phenomenal. And tonight from 6, Foreign Tongues Special is going to happen. The Rolling Stones Foreign Tongues Special. Jason Staveley will host you through that, playing tracks off the album, playing Rolling Stones classics, and catching up with the lads themselves. You can catch that special tonight from 6 here at 3BA. Frankie Goes to Hollywood on the way shortly. You too, and the Steve Miller Band.
1: So they've given me 30 seconds to explain what an hour of 3BA's 80s lunch sounds like. Let's go.

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3: 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The first was too soft. The second was too hard. 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

0: 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Leaders in Local and on iHeart, David Bowie. Let's Dance, Steve Miller Band, Rockin' Me, and we had You Two with One. And that puts the lid on our time together for this Sunday morning. Grady's Sunday Session on the way between 4 and 6. Then Jason Staveley hosting you through the Rolling Stones Foreign Tongues Special between 6 and 7 this evening. And I'll be back with you tomorrow from 6 for another week of The Big Show. Thanks to Metrol, including an $820 secret sound. 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
2: Hey there, I'm Jai Morse. A 28-year-old man has been arrested in relation to the murder of former UK politician Ann Widdecombe. In a statement, police say the British national is now in police custody. It comes less than 24 hours after a 26-year-old man previously arrested in relation to the death was released from custody. Back home, a 48-year-old man has been charged with murder following the discovery of a woman's body in Queensland. The body was discovered late last night in bushland north of Toowoomba, believed to belong to missing woman Yana Armstrong. The 48-year-old man is set to face court tomorrow as investigations continue. 15 people have been killed after a speedboat capsized in Vietnam. The incident happened off an island in the country's south, with 21 passengers also hospitalized. Hundreds of thousands of Aussies could be missing out on free, life-saving bowel cancer screenings. A campaign led by the Australian government's urging locals to start screening from the age of 45 and to continue screening every 2 years.
3: Bowel cancer waits for no one. This test could save your life.
2: Minister for Health and Ageing Mark Butler there. And Prince Harry and his family have met with his father, King Charles, marking the first time the King's seen his grandchildren in more than 4 years. Buckingham Palace confirmed the meeting at Highgrove House took place on Friday.
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2: In sport, the Blues' winning streak's been broken, losing to Hawthorn last night at the MCG. The Hawks secured a 64-point win over Carlton for a final score of 103-39, serving them their first loss in 8 games. The Giants have secured a 13-point win over the Cats. GWS left the clash with Geelong with a final score of 86-73. Cats star Jeremy Cameron taken off the field in an ambulance due to a collarbone injury. A 79-point loss for the Suns to Adelaide, defeated 128-49 at Adelaide Oval last night. It moves the Crows into the number 4 spot on the ladder. And England have become the third team through to the World Cup semi-finals after defeating Norway 2-1 in Miami. That's the latest in news and sport.
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6: Remaining cloudy with showers this afternoon, this evening, a top of 11 today. The outlook for Monday, very high chance of showers afternoon and evening. Winds out of the northwest, 6 overnight to a high of 12. Showers on Tuesday and the chance.
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1: Coming up Monday when the show returns, City of Ballarat boss Evan King explains what council is doing to keep our footballers who play over concrete cricket pitches safe. We'll meet writer and filmmaker John Park and Ballarat local Auntie Doreen Abbott. 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Conservationist Neil Waters invites you to his screening of the doco Eyes Like Diamonds. 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It's coming to the Ballarat Mechanics Institute. And Monday wouldn't be Monday without him. Roland reckons scams are getting worse. 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
0: Ballarat Today. It's what Ballarat is talking about. 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
1: I'm John Fabris. An appearance is scheduled for tomorrow in Toowoomba Magistrates Court for a 48-year-old man charged with the domestic violence murder of Yana Armstrong. Queensland police believe remains found in bush are the 30-year-old last seen on Tuesday.
2: The community will be horrified that a young lady, 30-year-old, with a four-month-old child has had a life taken.
1: Iran's announced it's closed the Strait of Hormuz, and America's launched another round of strikes today. Defence analyst Peter Jennings telling Sky the ceasefire memorandum appears over.
3: The president's kind of stuck. He cannot have an outcome which leaves Iran in control of the Strait of Hormuz. I think what we're going to see for months ahead is military strikes in and around the Strait of Hormuz.
1: A typhoon that hit Japan's southern islands and Taiwan's moved on to China. Millions have fled Shanghai and Zhejiang, cramming into overwhelmed airports. And a local electricity company's denying a fallen power line started southern Spain's wildfire, which has killed 12 people around Bedar village. This woman, one of many British people living in the area.
4: This has happened many times, and the fire is very strong and has got worse as the wind has got worse.
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5: England is through to the semi-finals of the World Cup after defeating Norway 2-1 in extra time. Jude Bellingham scored both of England's goals, and they'll now play the winner of today's other quarter-final between Argentina and Switzerland. In the AFL this afternoon, the Bulldogs take on West Coast at Docklands. Melbourne plays Richmond at the MCG, and Brisbane hosts Essendon at the Gabba. In tennis, Linda Noshkova has beaten compatriot Karolina Muchova in the women's final at Wimbledon tonight. Yannick Sinner plays Alexander Zverev for the men's title. And in golf, Australia's Caris Davison is tied for 16th at 6 under, heading into the final round of the LPGA tournament in France. That's the sport. I'm Michaela Carr.
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13: 3BA weather.
14: Remaining cloudy with showers this afternoon, this evening, a top of 11 today. The outlook for Monday, very high chance of showers afternoon and evening. Winds out of the northwest, 6 overnight to a high of 12. Showers on Tuesday, and the chance.
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0: If there's one thing we know about winter in Ballarat, it gets mighty cold. 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
1: I'm John Fabris. The alleged domestic violence murder of Toowoomba's Yana Armstrong leaves her four-month-old baby in the care of her sister, Faith. Yana's cousins have today attended the spot where her remains were found.
2: We've set up a GoFundMe page just for Faith so that she can have the financial support through this difficult time for her to bury Yana next to her mum and dad.
1: The baby's 48-year-old father's been charged. 1,400 people are sheltering at a sports centre for the deadly wildfire in southern Spain. This woman, Pauline, is one of many British people staying in the region.
3: It's just awful. We're so upset for the people in Bedar. So we're all in shock, really.
1: 23 people are still missing. 12 are confirmed to have died. An attack by Iran on a civilian ship in the Strait of Hormuz has America setting off another strike on coastal cities. Defence analyst Peter Jennings telling Sky, we can expect ongoing peace rhetoric from both sides as President Trump gauges political factors.
4: But peace not breaking out. I think it's just going to be low-level conflict for an extended period until maybe we get beyond the midterms in the United States, which seems to be the thing that the president is focused on. And then perhaps we're back into, you know, more serious levels of military conflict.
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5: Argentina has sealed a semi-final berth at the World Cup, beating Switzerland 3-1 in extra time. They'll play England next week after they beat Norway in extra time this morning 2-1. In the AFL, the Bulldogs lead the Eagles by 9 points at quarter time in the match at Docklands. Later, Melbourne plays Richmond at the MCG and Brisbane hosts Essendon at the Gabba. In tennis, Linda Noskova has won the women's singles title at Wimbledon, becoming the third Czech woman to do so in 4 years. She beat compatriot Karolina Muk. Tonight, Jannik Sinner takes on Alexander Zverev. And for the first time in history, organisers of the Tour de France have shortened one of the stages due to the country's intense heat. That's the sport. I'm Michaela Carr.
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8: Remaining cloudy with showers this afternoon, this evening, a top of 11 today. The outlook for Monday, very high chance of showers afternoon and evening. Winds out of the northwest, 6 overnight to a high of 12. Showers on Tuesday and the chance.
0: Ballarat's 3BA. 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
1: I'm John Fabris. Iran's claiming it struck a second commercial ship in the Strait of Hormuz and hit the US airbase in Qatar. America's been returning attacks. Security analyst Hal Kempfer telling Fox it appears Iran's government doesn't have control over its own military.
2: There's this hardcore Revolutionary Guard Corps faction that seems to be running completely separate apart from the rest of the government.
1: A domestic violence murder charge against a 48-year-old man will be heard in court in Queensland's Toowoomba tomorrow morning. Pig hunters found remains believed to be Toowoomba's Yana Armstrong in bushland last night. Her cousins are supporting her sister Faith.
3: We can support our cousin Faith as she looks to look after.
4: Navigate this life, yeah. Caring for Yana's baby boy. We've been with her all morning. She's just devastated.
1: The typhoon that killed 18 people in the Philippines battered Japan's southern islands and Taiwan's now made it to East China, where there have been mass evacuations. This man's joined thousands sheltering cars in underground shopping car parks.
5: Just to be safe, I parked my car on the third floor of Mix C. I went back to my home garage today and there were almost no cars left. The parking lot at Mix C is almost already full.
1: Translation by the China Observer.
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6: Argentina is through to the World Cup semis after beating Switzerland 3-1 in extra time.
7: Lautaro Martinez sends Argentina to the semi-finals.
6: They call there on SBS. The Argentinians play England next week after they beat Norway in extra time this morning 2-1. In the AFL, the Eagles led the Bulldogs by 7 points at halftime at Docklands. Later on, Melbourne plays Richmond and Brisbane hosts Essendon. In tennis, Czech Linda Noskova has won the women's singles at Wimbledon. Tonight, Jannik Sinner takes on Alexander Zverev. And in motor racing, Cam Waters has pole position for today's Townsville 500. That's the sport. I'm Michaela Carr.
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10: Remaining cloudy with showers this afternoon, this evening, a top of 11 today. The outlook for Monday, very high chance of showers afternoon and evening. Winds out of the northwest, 6 overnight to a high of 12. Showers on Tuesday and the chance.
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0: If there's one thing we know about winter in Ballarat, it gets mighty cold. But never fear, PT and the Big Show are ready to turn up the heat with 3BA's Winter Warmers. 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
1: I'm John Fabris. America's third round of military strikes this week have hit around 140 targets. It's retaliation for Iran attacking a commercial ship in the Strait of Hormuz. Security analyst Hal Kempfer telling Fox, Iran still has plenty of firepower.
2: They have a lot of drones, a lot of anti-ship missiles, a lot of ballistic missiles. They have hundreds and hundreds and hundreds of these gunboats.
1: Cousins of Toowoomba mother Yana Armstrong in Queensland have visited the area where the 30-year-old's remains were found last night. They've established a GoFundMe page to help Yana's sister, Faith.
3: We beat him with the wrong warning. It's an answer. You know, we can lay Yana to rest.
4: She's holding Yana's baby boy in her arms. She's got her loving husband, their little son with them. They're trying to stay strong, but the days ahead are going to be very, very tough for them.
1: Yana's baby's father's been charged with domestic violence murder. And crews in Spain's southeast are now getting on top of a fire that's killed 12 people. This British man describes how he watched the fire grow into a monster that's burnt through 60 square k's.
5: It was just building because the wind was getting underneath it and it's just lifting it and making it bigger and bigger. You could watch it just getting bigger all the time.
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6: Argentina will take on England in the semi-finals of the World Cup. The Argentinians beat Switzerland 3-1 in extra time, while England also needed more minutes to defeat Norway 2-1. France will play Spain in the other semi. In the AFL, the Bulldogs have beaten the Eagles by 16 points at Docklands. Melbourne has a 12-point buffer over Richmond at quarter time in that match at the MCG, while later Brisbane hosts Essendon. In tennis, the men take over, set a court tonight at Wimbledon for their singles final, with Jannik Sinner clashing with Alexander Zverev. And in golf, Australia's Min Woo Lee is one shot off the lead at the Scottish Open. However, play in the third round has been suspended due to fog. That's the sport. I'm Michaela Carr.
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12: Remaining cloudy with showers this afternoon, this evening, a top of 11 today. The outlook for Monday, very high chance of showers afternoon and evening. Winds out of the northwest, 6 overnight to a high of 12. Showers on Tuesday and the chance.
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1: Coming up Monday when the show returns, City of Ballarat boss Evan King explains what council is doing to keep our footballers who play over concrete cricket pitches safe. We'll meet writer and filmmaker John Park and Ballarat local Auntie Doreen Abbott. 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Conservationist Neil Waters invites you to his screening of the doco Eyes Like Diamonds. 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It's coming to the Ballarat Mechanics Institute. And Monday wouldn't be Monday without him. Roland reckons scams are getting worse. 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
0: Ballarat Today. It's what Ballarat is talking about. 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
6: 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I'm Alan Tekkers, and this is the Failed Footballer Podcast. 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
1: 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This is your news now.
2: I'm John Fabris. Iran and America are trading military blows again. It flared up when Iran attacked a commercial ship in the Strait of Hormuz, which it claims it's now closed. Security analyst Hal Kempfer telling Fox, Iran's breaching of the peace memorandum might be out of its government's hands.
3: Appears to be the separate group that has freedom of action to do these strikes. Even when the government has agreed that we're going to reopen the strait, we're going to do these other things, this group may have been responsible for this strike.
2: The alleged domestic violence murder of Toowoomba's Yana Armstrong leaves her four-month-old baby in the care of her sister, Faith. Yana's cousins have today attended the spot where her remains were found.
4: We've set up a GoFundMe page just for Faith so that she can have the financial support through this difficult time for her to bury Yana next to her mum and dad.
2: The baby's 48-year-old father's been charged with murder. And 1,400 people are sheltering at a sports centre for the deadly wildfire in southern Spain. This woman, Paula, is one of many British people staying in the region.
5: It's just awful. We're so upset for the people in Bedar. So we're all in shock, really.
2: 12 have died, 23 are still missing.
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6: England will meet powerhouse Argentina in the semi-finals of the World Cup. The Argentinians beat Switzerland 3-1 in extra time today, while England also needed extra time to defeat Norway 2-1. In the other semi, France will play Spain. In the AFL, Melbourne was leading Richmond by 34 points at half-time at the MCG. It's early days of the Gabba, with Brisbane leading Essendon by a point, and earlier the Bulldogs beat the Eagles by 16 points at Docklands. In rugby, the Wallabies will be looking to bounce back against Italy in Perth next weekend after losing to France 42-26 in the Nations Championship match in Brisbane. And in tennis, the men's final is on at Wimbledon tonight. Jannik Sinner taking on Alexander Zverev. That's the sport. I'm Michaela Carr.
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0: 3BA weather.
9: Remaining cloudy with showers this afternoon, this evening, a top of 11 today. The outlook for Monday, very high chance of showers afternoon and evening. Winds out of the northwest, 6 overnight to a high of 12. Showers on Tuesday and the chance.
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1: I'm John Fabris. A domestic violence murder charge against a 48-year-old man will be heard in court in Queensland's Toowoomba tomorrow morning. Pig hunters found remains believed to be Toowoomba's Yana Armstrong in bushland last night. Her cousins are trying to raise money for Yana's sister, Faith.
2: We can support our cousin Faith as she looks to look after,
3: navigate this life, caring for Yana's baby boy. We've been with her all morning. She's just devastated.
1: Iran's launched attacks on neighbouring Gulf states in retribution for US strikes. It all erupted over Iran taking aim at a commercial ship in the Strait of Hormuz. Security analyst Hal Kempfer telling Fox, it appears Iran's government mightn't have control over its own military.
4: There's this Revolutionary Guard Corps faction that seems to be running completely separate apart from the rest of the government.
1: The typhoon that killed 18 people in the Philippines battered Japan's southern islands and Taiwan has now made it to China, where there have been mass evacuations. This man's joined thousands sheltering cars in underground shopping car parks.
5: Just to be safe, I parked my car on the foot floor of McSea. I went back to my home garage today and there were almost no cars left. The parking lot at McSea is almost already full.
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6: The Bulldogs have denied the Eagles their fifth win of the season. West Coast was leading the Dogs by 7 points at half-time before the home side took control in the final quarter to win by 16. Melbourne is beating Richmond at the MCG at last check by 41 points and Brisbane is on top of Essendon at the Gabba by 46. England will take on Argentina in the semi-finals of the World Cup. The Argentinians beat Switzerland 3-1 in extra time today, while England also needed extra time to defeat Norway 2-1. In tennis, the men's final is on at Wimbledon tonight with Jannik Sinner up against Alexander Zverev. And in the supercars, Brody Gostecki has claimed his sixth win of the season in the final race of the Townsville 500. That's the sport. I'm Michaela Carr.
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9: Remaining wet tonight, a cloudy day Monday with a very high chance of showers, more than likely afternoon and evening. 6 overnight to a high of 12. Cloudy with showers at 11 Tuesday, and for Wednesday, cloudy, the slight chance of a shower or two, light winds and a top of 12.
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14: 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We're previewing tracks from the Stones' new album, Foreign Tongues, and playing their classics.

0: That's Miss You, the opening track on Some Girls, a landmark album for the Stones back in 78. And you're listening to our Rolling Stones Foreign Tongues album special. 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
1: 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It's what Ballarat is talking about. 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
12: I think I have a lot more songs to write. I was playing the piano and I was doing this song, Jealous Lover, and I just started it. I just got the chorus. I was singing, oh, my God, Jealous Lover. And the phone rang, oh, f***. And I was, all right, I'll answer. It was Andy. I said, Andy, hang on a minute, I'm right in the middle of doing this chorus. And the player was away. He says, that's great. Carry on, don't stop, I'm hanging up. Don't stop, call me when you finished it.

0: From the Stones album Sticky Fingers, that's Brown Sugar, the song that Mick Jagger wrote when he was in Australia, starring in the 1970 movie production of Ned Kelly. 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
0: Welcome back to our Rolling Stones Foreign Tongues album special. When the Stones released Hackney Diamonds back in 2023, a surprise guest bass player on the sessions was none other than the Beatles' Paul McCartney, playing on a track called Bite My Head

0: Fires in the Stars from the Rolling Stones' amazing new album, Foreign Tongues, which is out now on CD, vinyl, or on your favourite streaming service. 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
1: Hello, who have we got there?
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1: Yeah, well done. Good on you. Righto, Bridge, what do you got for me?
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1: Remaining wet tonight. A cloudy day Monday with a very high chance of showers. More than likely afternoon and evening. 6 overnight to a high of 12. Cloudy with showers at 11 Tuesday. And for Wednesday, cloudy. The slight chance of a shower or two. Light winds and a top of 12.
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6: 3BA weather.
7: Remaining wet tonight, a cloudy day Monday with a very high chance of showers. More than likely afternoon and evening, 6 overnight to a high of 12. Cloudy with showers at 11 Tuesday, and for Wednesday, cloudy, the slight chance of a shower or two, light winds and a top of 12.
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1: Coming up Monday when the show returns, City of Ballarat boss Evan King explains what council is doing to keep our footballers who play over concrete cricket pitches safe. We'll meet writer and filmmaker John Park and Ballarat local Auntie Doreen Abbott. 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Conservationist Neil Waters invites you to his screening of the doco Eyes Like Diamonds. Now this follows the decade-long search for the Tasmanian tiger. It's coming to the Ballarat Mechanics Institute. And Monday wouldn't be Monday without him. Roland reckons scams are getting worse. 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
0: Ballarat Today. It's what Ballarat is talking about. 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
2: 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Every town has that place. In Ballarat, it's just over the tracks. You leave the busy behind. You take a seat. Cocktails arrive. Food follows. The table settles in. And the night opens up. Kitchen's still going. You stay longer than you meant to. Itinerant Spirits. At the Good Shed beside Ballarat Station. Get off the beaten track. Stay a while.
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7: 3BA weather.
8: Remaining wet tonight, a cloudy day Monday with a very high chance of showers. More than likely afternoon and evening, 6 overnight to a high of 12. Cloudy with showers at 11 Tuesday, and for Wednesday, cloudy, the slight chance of a shower or two, light winds and a top of 12.
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0: there's one thing we know about winter in Ballarat, it gets mighty cold. 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
8: 3BA weather.
9: Remaining wet tonight, a cloudy day Monday with a very high chance of showers, more than likely afternoon and evening, 6 overnight to a high of 12, cloudy with showers at 11 Tuesday, and for Wednesday cloudy, the slight chance of a shower or two, light winds and a top of 12.
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7: Remaining wet tonight, a cloudy day Monday with a very high chance of showers. More than likely afternoon and evening, 6 overnight to a high of 12. Cloudy with showers at 11 Tuesday, and for Wednesday, cloudy, the slight chance of a shower or two, light winds and a top of 12.
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5: Cloudy today, the very high chance of showers this afternoon and this evening. 6 this morning, up to a top of 12. High chance of showers Tuesday, a top of 11 after 5 overnight. Wednesday, cloudy with the slight chance of a shower at 2 and 12. And the same again Thursday with a top of 13.
0: Ballarat's 3BA. 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

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The Red Hot Summer Tour presents a

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1: 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See? Right. Not
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5: 3BA weather.
6: Cloudy today, the very high chance of showers this afternoon and this evening. 6 this morning, up to a top of 12. High chance of showers Tuesday, a top of 11 after 5 overnight. Wednesday, cloudy with the slight chance of a shower at 2 and 12. And the same again Thursday with a top of 13.
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8: Cloudy today, the very high chance of showers this afternoon, this evening, 6 this morning, up to a top of 12. High chance of showers Tuesday, a top of 11 after 5 overnight. Wednesday, cloudy with the slight chance of a shower at 2 and 12. And the same again Thursday with a top of 13.
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0: if there's one thing we know about winter in Ballarat, it gets mighty cold. 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
8: Cloudy today, the very high chance of showers this afternoon, this evening. 6 this morning, up to a top of 12. High chance of showers Tuesday, a top of 11 after 5 overnight. Wednesday, cloudy with the slight chance of a shower at 2 and 12. And the same again Thursday with a top of 13.
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6: 3VA weather.
7: Cloudy today, the very high chance of showers this afternoon, this evening. 6 this morning, up to a top of 12. High chance of showers Tuesday, a top of 11 after 5 overnight. Wednesday, cloudy with the slight chance of a shower at 2 and 12. And the same again Thursday with a top of 13.
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1: Coming up Monday when the show returns, City of Ballarat boss Evan King explains what council is doing to keep our footballers who play over concrete cricket pitches safe. We'll meet writer and filmmaker John Park and Ballarat local Auntie Doreen Abbott. 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Conservationist Neil Waters invites you to his screening of the doco Eyes Like Diamonds. 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It's coming to the Ballarat Mechanics Institute. And Monday wouldn't be Monday without him. Roland reckons scams are getting worse. 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
0: Ballarat Today. It's what Ballarat is talking about. 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
0: 3BA weather.
9: Cloudy today, the very high chance of showers from late morning, a top of 12. Tomorrow, cloudy with the high chance of showers and a top of 12, down to 6 overnight. Fine, partly cloudy and 12 for Wednesday, Thursday. Fine, partly cloudy and 14. It's currently 8 degrees. Feels like 3 across Ballarat.
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The Red Hot Summer Tour presents a

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11: 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The 614 Windery to Southern Cross service will originate from Ballarat at 6:20 this morning and not Windery due to delayed train crew. 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
12: G'day, it's Tom Parry with your local news first. Legal woes continue for Hepburn Shire, with its mayor now facing a private prosecution in what the council is describing as untested allegations. Councillor Tony Clark will step aside while the matter is before the courts, as former mayor Don Henderson and CEO Bradley Thomas also fight charges mounted by a private citizen. The head of Ballarat Police is cautiously welcoming new shared overnight patrol services for both homes and businesses, said Protection Services introduced them last month due to high crime rates driving demand. But Inspector Caroline Johnson has told us police will do the heavy lifting. And in sport, a couple of big losses were recorded in the 12th round of Ballarat League men's football. Lake Wendouree suffered a 107-point defeat against Melton, while Darley bested the Roos by 12 goals. That's the latest in your local news.
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14: Good morning, I'm Rob McLennan. The US has carried out more strikes on Iran overnight, claiming to have hit 140 military targets. America's ambassador to NATO, Matt Whitaker, telling Fox News it's justified.
15: President Trump, if shipping is attacked, or if the Iranians want to act belligerent, then he will respond with overwhelming force.
14: Australian cancer researcher Richard Scollier will be farewelled with a state funeral today at the Sydney Opera House. The 59-year-old, who died from brain cancer last month, is credited with saving thousands of lives through his groundbreaking melanoma research. Australian universities will be legally required to prevent racism and anti-Semitism. A fresh overhaul of the higher education system will force unis to bolster the complaint process and adopt recognised definitions of hate and anti-Semitism. And the coalition is set to overhaul its nuclear policy with a plan to allow data giants to build their own reactors.
13: Metrol. 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
14: Yannick Sinner is almost $5 million richer after beating Alexander Zverev in the men's final at Wimbledon. In AFL, Dean Solomon is urging Bombers fans to be patient after last night's 90-point drubbing at the hands of Brisbane.
16: For our members and supporters, and we want you to stick strong and be patient and understand that we're in this for the medium to long term, and that's how we're going to build it, and there is no shortcut here.
14: In NRL, Melbourne Storms down the Titans by 22, earlier the Cowboys beating Manly 19-18.
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20: 3BA weather.
21: Cloudy today, the very high chance of showers from late morning and a top of 12 degrees. Showers tomorrow with 12 the high, down to 6 overnight. Fine partly cloudy Wednesday with the top of 12. Same again Thursday, a little warmer with a top of 14. It's currently 8 degrees. Feels like 2 on the streets of our town, Ballarat.
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All Right Time, 3BA 102.3 Prince to kickstart another week of the big show. We partied on Friday night at the Sporting Globe like it was 1980, 81, 82, 83, 84, 85, 86, 87, 88 and 89. Don't you worry about that. If you came along, trust you had a great time. I know you had a great time. I've been getting messages all weekend, which is absolutely fantastic. You guys made the night. Thank you so much. It was absolutely brilliant. And well done to all our winners. Craig, good morning to you. Already been on the dog and bone chasing up his Red Hot Summer Tour tickets. It's okay, Craig. Calm in the farm, my friend. You'll get them. Don't you worry about that. And I'm not too sure that I wasn't the only one who woke up on Saturday morning with a five-star headache. I don't think I got to bed until 1 a.m. Saturday morning, and I crawled out sometime around 10, I think it was. Anyway, here we are. We're back at it. We survived and had a bloody good time, I can tell you that. And if you're struggling to get into Monday, well, here's what I want you to do. I want you to walk into Monday like you're at the Greek Theatre in Los Angeles, California, about to see one of the greatest of all time. Walk into Monday like you're about to catch a Neil Diamond concert. Come on now.

0: Don't know about you, but I feel better about getting into Monday already after that. Give it a bit of from Neil Diamond, 14 past six. Good morning, legends, and welcome to Monday, the 13th day of July. If you need a positive, we're just about midway through the second month of winter. That's a positive, isn't it? It's the big show. Thanks to Metrol. Better service, better advice, better building solutions. 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Celebration. Book it around 10 to 8. We've got an $820 Secrets Out to play just after 8 this morning. We'll catch up with Brett Mack and a whole lot more to clear off the big show brekkie plate for what is a little bit of a wet start to the week. And we've got showers across today and tomorrow. So please take care out there if you're already on the roads. Drive to the conditions. Thanks to RoadSafe Central Highlands.
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Ballarat's own 3BA 102.3, the Road Traders Voodoo Child, 23 past 6, PT and the Big Show. We're back into it for another week. It is named that song. For Ballarat Trailers and Tow Bars, they're always right behind you. 4 Cunham Road in Ballarat. Now, because I woke up on Saturday morning with a 5-star headache after the 80s party, that restricted my thought capacity. So there's no theme this week, and we're just going to rock the 80s, all right, because we rocked the 80s on Friday night at the Sporting Globe, thanks to Harvey Norman and Mrs. Brown Bake. So why not do it for the rest of this coming week? That didn't make the playlist on Friday night, but it makes the playlist this morning. 5332 1023, name the song. You're into the draw on Friday for the $50 Friday free fuel voucher. Hit me up, 5332. Rock the 80s, all right, because we rocked the 80s on Friday.

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11: Enoch. Not Jesse's girl. No, not that. Well done to Derek, Chris, Matt, Carrie and Rhonda, all on the winners of Grinner's List. Good start to Monday. Play the game again just after 7, as we always do. On the way to local news first with Tom at 6:30 here at the Straits and Lady Rider.

0: 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Freeway traffic.
1: Good morning. If you're heading towards Melbourne, no dramas. 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The Western Freeway building from Ferris Road, Melton onto the Deer Park Bypass, then a clear ride onto the Ring Road. The Westgate Freeway is looking good over the bridge and into the city. 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
2: G'day, it's Tom Parry with your local news first. Passengers on the Ararat and Maryborough train lines will soon be able to tap on with a bank card, phone or smartwatch. The state government says 108 new MyKey readers are being rolled out at 37 V-Line stations that currently rely on paper tickets or e-tickets, with the tap and go tech to be switched on later this year. After more than eight decades, the Eastwood Leisure Complex Committee has wound up and donated its remaining $150,000 as the facility undergoes a multi-million dollar rebuild. The new Eastwood Leisure Complex Fund will be managed by the Ballarat Foundation, with annual returns supporting disadvantaged young people. And briefly in sport, the weekend's NBL 1 South action saw the Ballarat Miners men upsetting their Sandringham counterparts by 4 points. That's the latest in your local news.
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3: I'm Rob McLennan. The PM and the New South Wales Premier will attend today's state funeral for groundbreaking pathologist and former Australian of the Year, Richard Scollier. The 59-year-old who died from brain cancer on June 7 is being remembered as the man who turned melanoma from a death sentence into a curable condition. Today's service will be held at the Sydney Opera House. The US and Iranian militaries have exchanged missiles and drones after Tehran announced it would again close the Strait of Hormuz. Both Qatar and the UAE among Iran's targets in the latest escalation. Meantime, Australia's defence industry minister says China's a poor neighbour following its test launch of a ballistic missile into the Pacific. And a YouTuber who filmed the Victorian hideout of cop killer Desi Freeman has been charged with trespass. Leif Hughes is accused of filming inside the shipping container in April, around 3 weeks after Desi was shot by police.
0: Metro. 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
3: Well, number one Jannik Sinner's had a four-set victory over Alexander Zverev in the Wimbledon final. Heartache, though, for Australia's Cruz Hewitt, who's lost to American Jordan Lee in the boys' final. In NRL, Newcastle has dropped out of the top four after losing to South Sydney 26-24. Coach Justin Holbrook saying they have work to do.
4: Play a lot smarter than what we're playing at the moment. We're making it very hard on ourselves.
3: And in AFL, the Western Bulldogs beating the Eagles by 16 points. The Bombers copping a 15-goal thrashing from Brisbane.
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5: 3BA weather.
6: Just in case you're wondering, rise today, 7:37 a.m. Cloudy with showers and a top of 12 degrees. Cloudy with showers tomorrow, 6 overnight to a high of 12. Then a couple of fine, partly cloudy days. Wednesday, a top of 12, 14 for Thursday. It's currently 7 degrees. Feels like 1 at Scottsburn.
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0: helpful when you're fumbling around in the dark looking for the front door. Okay, leave a light on. Belinda Carlisle, 22 away from 7. It is PT and the Big Show. We're back into it for another week. Here we are, 13th day of July, and I've just booked some holidays in September, so I've got a little bit of a countdown thing going on. Not sure what's happening when I go on holidays, but we'll work that out as we go along, shall we? For all you tennis tragics, finally you'll be able to get some sleep because it's all been run, won and done. The men's final wrapped up just an hour or so ago on Centre Court in front of the Royals, of course. And, well, Sinner, good job.
1: How about that?
2: How about that? Mark Sinner. Three
1: sweet Sinner.
2: 6-7, 7-6, 6-3.
1: Another forehand crushed.
3: And Jannik Sinner has done it again, back-to-back Wimbledon champion, and it was a thrilling match. It lasted close to 4 hours, and he secured the win in four sets, coming from behind as German Alexander Zverev really pushed him to his limits at times, but ultimately he secured that champion title, winning 6-7, 7-6, 6-3, 6-4. In the royal box this evening here at Wimbledon was Prince William, Princess Kate, and their two eldest children, Prince George and Princess Charlotte. And Princess Kate did hand out the trophies, and Jannik Sinner was very gracious accepting that, and also very gracious to his opponent too.
4: Keep going. I know another goal is to for you to become number one in the world. You're very, very close, so we need to be have to be very careful now, so but congrats.
3: So a very tight final here this evening. But earlier today at Wimbledon, we saw Cruz Hewitt, the 17-year-old son of Leighton, compete to for the boys' final. Unfortunately, he came agonizingly close to winning that, but ultimately lost in three sets to an American, Jordan Lee. But Cruz was still incredibly positive about his time here at Wimbledon. He hadn't dropped a single set in the lead-up to this final today.
5: It's been a lot of fun. Been here since I was a kid, but to be playing, very special, and even to make the final, very special week for me and my family.
0: Yeah, Cruz Hewitt did very, very well getting through to the boys' final at Wimbledon. Says he's got his heart and eyes set on playing the Australian Open in January of 2027. That audio on Nine. It's 19 away from 7. Good morning.
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say ho. Everybody in the house, come on and let me hear you say ho, ho. Everybody in the house, come on and let me hear you say ho. 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

0: Trance at 3BA and their version of Staying Alive. It's 12 away from 7 PT and the Big Show for your Monday morning. Hope you're going okay. And if you're just throwing it back for the first time today, welcome to the working week. Donald Trump seems to be in a little bit of trouble. There's a list that's been released, a revenge list, if you like, because of the killing of Supreme Leader Ali Khamenei, or Khamenei. It's been published by a newspaper in Iran, and the list includes US President Donald Trump, Israeli Prime Minister Benjamin Netanyahu, British Prime Minister Keir Starmer, also on the list US Secretary of State Marco Rubio, and a whole heap of others as well. Things aren't good in the Middle East, that is for sure. Let's get you up to date. Hostilities have flared up again between the US and Iran, both countries exchanging strikes for the sixth consecutive day. Donald Trump, no plans of backing down.
1: The strait remains the key sticking point here. The US says the critical shipping route is open because Iran doesn't control it. Iran says it's closed. What is clear, the traffic through the strait has slowed to a trickle. Only 11 ships made it through in the past 24 hours. Now, after Iran fired at a commercial vessel in the strait, the US unleashed a third wave of attacks against the country, hitting at least 140 targets. Iran retaliated, firing at US military bases in Gulf countries and hitting a base in Jordan. The US President Donald Trump, he's been on the phone today giving interviews, and he is clearly angry.
2: We hit him very hard last night, so I don't want to talk about it, but I will say we hit him very hard last night. We had a deal with them yesterday. They were giving up everything. And then all of a sudden, 2 hours after that, they hit a ship with a drone.
1: Iran's lead negotiator, Jane, this morning posting on social media that Iran is done with accepting one-sided deals as diplomatic efforts here hang by a thread.
0: Audio on 9. We'll get you the latest in national news following Tom's local news first at 7 this morning. Weather-wise today, cloudy, very high chance of showers and a top of 12 degrees. Take care and drive to the conditions. Thanks to RoadSafe Central Highlands. If you're out and about already after 7, let's go local this morning. We'll catch up with everything that went on locally, football and netball wise, after a week off for both our local competitions. We'll check out the final results, and I'm going to give you some details on how you can be at this year's Red Series, I should say, returning for another year, celebrating regional winemaking right in the heart of Ballarat. Was very popular last year, and if you're a fan of the old red or any wine, as a matter of fact, you'll want to be a part of the Red Series. More details after 7.
3: 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Let's go.

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1: Good morning. If you're heading towards Melbourne, looking good on the Western Freeway until you hit Milton. Your run between Milton and the Ring Road taking 25 minutes. The Western Building from Leakes Road, Rockbank onto the Deer Pike Bypass, then slowing on the Ring Road. The Westgate Freeway is looking good over the bridge and into the city exits. 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
2: G'day, it's Tom Parry with your local news first. Emergency crews have been kept busy after a storm lashed Ballarat. The weather system moved through on Saturday evening with 13 millimetres of rain dumped on the city in less than 4 hours. The storm also resulting in trees being felled, flash flooding and water entering homes and businesses. Ballarat Council is seeking feedback on its draft Active Ballarat strategy, which aims to increase participation in physical activity. The document reflects a shift away from a traditional focus on organised sport, recognising that more residents are choosing informal means of exercise. And Saturday saw round 12 of the Ballarat Netball League taking place. A-grade's tightest game was played at Marty Bush Reserve, where the Burras lodged a 38-26 win against the Swans. Elsewhere, North downed Bacchus Marsh 46-31. That's the latest in your local news.
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3: I'm Rob McLennan. The US claims it's hit 140 targets in its latest missile and drone attacks on Iran. It follows an Iranian attack on a ship in the Strait of Hormuz. Donald Trump telling NBC he's losing patience.
4: We had a deal with them yesterday. They were giving up everything. And then all of a sudden, 2 hours after that, they hit a ship with a drone.
3: An investigation is underway into the death of an Aussie dad at a Bali immigration centre. 39-year-old Cameron Hughes was found unresponsive on Friday night while he awaited deportation over visa concerns. Preliminary findings suggest he may have had a heart attack. Support for One Nation has eased, according to a new poll, with today's Resolve Political Monitor showing the party's primary support is down 3%, marking its first slide in 4 months. It means Labor's regained the overall lead at 28%, ahead of One Nation on 26, and the Coalition on 23. That's 3% higher than in June.
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3: In AFL, West Coast has fallen to the Western Bulldogs by 16 points, but coach Andrew McWalter says it could have gone either way.
5: It was an arm wrestle that game. Became a game of just taking your moments. Doggies probably just did that a little bit better than us.
3: Essendon flogged by the Lions by 90 points. In NRL, the Titans have had a 22-18 loss to the Storm. Sea Eagles fell 19-18 to the Cowboys, and the Rabbitohs beat the Knights 26-24. And at Wimbledon, Jannik Sinner's taken out the men's final in a four-set victory over Alexander Zverev. That's the latest news and sport.
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8: Cloudy today, the very high chance of showers and a top of 12 degrees. Sunrise at 7:37 this morning. Showers tomorrow, 12 the high, down to 6 overnight. Then a couple of fine, partly cloudy days. Wednesday, top of 12, getting up to 14 on Thursday. It's currently 7 degrees. Feels like 1 at Brown Hill.
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1: Morning to Ned and the crew on Latrobe Street. I was up there on, when was I there? Thursday or Friday? I can't remember. Still a bit headachey from that big night out at the 80s party. But nonetheless, the crew were hard at it. It was great to see them. Picked up some meat for the soup bus. Let's get to our local footy leagues and netball results. They were back after a week off last weekend, and our match for broadcast on Saturday at Mars Stadium was between North Ballarat and Bacchus Marsh, and it was one-way traffic, 13-12-90 to the Roosters, and Bacchus Marsh 4-8-32. Darley had a big win over East Point, 122-50. Sunbury went down to Redan at home. That's a bit of a turn up for the books. 6-12-48 Redan to 4-10-34 Sunbury. Tough conditions on Saturday too. Sebastopol, fairly good win at home over Ballarat, 16-11 to 11-10. And Milton, over 100-point winners against Lakers, 22-18-150 to 6-7-43 to the ladder in the senior competition. Sebas on top. A game clear from Darley. Then comes Ballarat, North Ballarat, Melton, Sunbury making up the top six, Bacchus Marsh, then Redan, East Point and Lakers still without a win in 2026. Over to the A-grade netball, and North Ballarat, 46, defeated Bacchus Marsh, 31. Melton, 60. Were defeated by Lakers, 66. It was a close game between Sebas and Ballarat. Sebas coming out on top by 2 points, 38-36. Big win to Sunbury over Redan, 53-39. And then Darley, 64, defeated East Point, 27. As I push back up the page here to find the ladder for the A-grade competition, Darley on top with 44 points, equal with North Ballarat. So Darley's got the better percentage by about 40%. Then Lakers, Sunbury, Sebastopol, Ballarat making up the six, followed by Bacchus Marsh, East Point, Redan and Melton. Over to the Central Highlands Football League, and it was Rokewood, 14-10-94, defeating Springbank, 4-10-34. Newland had a decent win over Creswick, 85-48. Big win to Dunstown over Clunes, 21-16-142 to 4-4-28. Dalesford, winners at home, 16-12-108 to Beaufort, 5-10-40. Warburg got up at home over Balland, 62-51. Learmonth, big winners over Hepburn, 142-21. Then it was Bungaree, 18-17-125, defeating Carnham, 4-7-31. And a very close game between Gordon and Buninyong. Buninyong getting up at Gordon, 11-3-69 to 8-13-61. So the ladder sees Bungaree on top, clear by two games over Dalesford, then Gordon, Dunstown, Learmonth, Buninyong, Skipton and Springbank making up the eight. Following them, Warborough, Newland, Rokewood, Carnham, Clunes, Balan, Beaufort, Hepburn and Creswick on the bottom of the ladder. To the A-grade netball, and Rokewood, 38, were defeated by Springbank, 51. Newland, 60, defeated Creswick, 24. Dunstown, 56, defeated Clunes, 32. Dalesford, 62, defeated Beaufort, 37. It was a win to Warborough by a solitary point, 38 to Balan's 37. Hepburn, 51 to 58 over Learmonth, or should I say reverse that, Learmonth 58 to Hepburn's 51. Bungaree 30 got up against Carnham 27, and Gordon 56 defeated Buninyong 38. So to the ladder in the A-grade competition, Learmonth on top, followed by Hepburn and Dalesford. They're all equal on points, so it's percentage separating the three sides there. Then you got Springbank in fourth, followed by Gordon, Beaufort, Skipton and Bungaree making up the top eight. Dunstown, Rokewood, Newland, Carnham, Buninyong, Clunes, Warborough, Balan and Creswick on the bottom without a win in season 2026. If your team got home, well done. If not, there's always next weekend. And don't forget, if you've got something for Let's Go Local, please send me the details so we can talk about it. pt@3ba.com.au, the email address, or you can get in touch via 3BA's Facebook Messenger.
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2: 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We'll meet writer and filmmaker John Park and Ballarat local Auntie Doreen Abbott. 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Conservationist Neil Waters invites you to his screening of the doco Eyes Like Diamonds. Now this follows the decade-long search for the Tasmanian tiger. It's coming to the Ballarat Mechanics Institute. And Monday wouldn't be Monday without him. Roland reckons scams are getting worse. 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
0: Ballarat Today. It's what Ballarat is talking about. 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
1: Let's wrap up Name That Song for today. Half a dozen early birds with their clever clogs on this morning, able to identify the name of that song. If you think you can, 5332 1023. No theme this week because my head still hurts. I can't think of anything after the party on Friday night at the Sporting Globe. 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
2: We're adding Gail, Loretta and Brian to the winners of Grinner's List for correctly identifying our song this morning. A shout out to Brian and all our wonderful school kid bus drivers. They're back at it today, and of course the school zones are back in play too. 40 k's an hour, 8 till 9.30, 2.30 till 4 in the afternoon. Make sure you're aware, schools are back today. Here's John Fogarty, the song. As I digress to talk

0: John Fogarty at 3BA on your Monday. Rock and roll girls. There was a few of those floating around at the Sporting Globe on Friday night. There were some rock and roll boys there as well. I was first in line for that. 21 past 7, PT in the Big Show. Thanks to Metrol. Better service, better advice, better building solutions. The Red Series is back for another year. Very successful this has been. And when we do the giveaways, always plenty of people on the phone who want to be a part of the Red Series and celebrate regional winemaking right in the heart of Ballarat. It's happening Friday the 17th. And Saturday the 18th at the Mining Exchange, and tickets are available through Humanitix. So you can go to the Humanitix website for your tickets to the Red Series. Or if you'd like to be a part of it, you can win a double pass off me right now to the session of your choice. They're valued at $110. Session one is Friday the 17th, this Friday, between 4 and 7. Session two on Saturday between 12 and 3. And then session three also on Saturday between 4 and 7. So if you want to be a part of this, double pass to the session of your choice for the Red Series, featuring wineries from the Grampians and Pyrenees regions, exclusive tastings and limited edition releases. There's gourmet local food, live music, wine sales direct from the makers. It is going to be huge. If you'd like to be there, that double pass can be yours right now. 5332 1023. 3BA's Big Show. Good morning. Who have I got there?
1: Good morning, PT. It's Chris with the big hair from
0: with the big hair from Friday night. How are you doing?
1: Gave me the shits anyway.
0: Now you
1: haven't had hair like that for a long time.
0: Now I must remind you, it's breakfast radio, all right, Chris, and we are live on the air everywhere. So you know.
1: Okay.
0: What was your drink of choice on Friday night, by the way?
1: Oh, so you can drink a beer.
0: No, not red or white wine like you're about to
1: make? No, that catches up too quick, mate.
0: Yeah. I tell you what, we were drinking responsibly, of course, but our drink of choice at one stage was we were shotting Black Galliano and Bailey's. So the Bailey's sits nicely on top. No wonder I had a five-star headache on Saturday. 23
1: coming on.
0: Chris, you're off to the Red Series. Well done.
1: Fantastic. That'll be so good.
0: It will be 23 past 7, and you get to choose which session you're going along to. I'm going to shut up and have a little sleep. Bye.
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1: We've got the Western Freeway moving nicely Melbourne bound until you pass Milton. Your run between Milton and the Ring Road taking 22 minutes. The Western Freeway building from Leakes Road onto the Deer Park bypass, then slowing on the Ring Road. The Westgate Freeway looking good over the bridge and into the city exits. The census is coming this August. 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That's the latest 3BA traffic.
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2: G'day, it's Tom Parry with your local news first. Victoria's Coalition is planning to announce a $5 billion road maintenance package this week. This forms part of an election commitment that'll also see the re-establishment of the Better Roads Victoria Agency. The Liberals and Nationals claim their plan will lift the standards of the state's roads back to where they should be. We've now got just over 3 weeks until the World Press Photo Exhibition comes to Ballarat, appearing at the Mining Exchange from August 8th. This will be the first time the internationally recognised exhibition has been shown in regional Victoria. And in sports, the Ballarat Miners women remain in the hunt for a finals berth after securing a win on the road. They faced Sandringham on Saturday night. The final score 74 points to 63 our way to stay just shy of the ladder's top eight. That's the latest in your local news.
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3: Hi there, I'm Robert Clennon. An Iranian newspaper has published what it's calling a kill list of foreign leaders to be targeted as revenge for the death of the Supreme Leader. It includes Donald Trump, the Israeli and UK Prime Ministers, but it does not mention Anthony Albanese. Meantime, Washington's NATO Ambassador Matt Whitaker's told Fox America's latest strikes on Iran are justified after Tehran's attack on a Cyprus flagged ship.
4: You show strength to make sure the strait continues to flow the commercial traffic, and most importantly, you make sure that Iran never gets a nuclear weapon.
3: The coalition is considering a new policy that would lift Australia's ban on nuclear power and let data centres build their own reactors. It's told News Corp data giants would fund and build the reactors themselves under government oversight. An Aussie expat awaiting deportation from Bali is being remembered as a beautiful person after he died at a detention centre. And Australia still furious about China's decision to fire a dummy warhead into the South Pacific.
0: Metrol. 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
3: Alex Sinner's taken out the men's final at Wimbledon, beating Alexander Zverev in four sets. To NRL, Titans coach Josh Hannay's criticised the refs after last night's 22-18 loss to the Storm. Earlier, the Cowboys beat the Sea Eagles 19-18, the Knights falling to the Rabbitohs 26-24. In AFL, Bombers caretaker coach Dean Solomon's defending Zach Merritt's quiet game after the Bombers were thrashed by Brisbane by 90 points. And that's the latest local news and sport.
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5: 3BA weather.
6: Cloudy with showers today and a top of 12 degrees. Showers tomorrow, 12 the high, down to 6 overnight. Then a couple of fine, partly cloudy days. Wednesday, top of 12, 14 set down for Thursday. It's currently 7 degrees. Feels like 1 at MacArthur Park.
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0: 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Well, I want to talk sick leave. Do you use it for a sneaky sick day off? Or do you pretty much use it like I do for when you're actually really sick? Over in Germany, they've thrown the cat amongst the pigeons. Here in Australia, I believe, if memory serves me correctly, where sick leave is concerned, have more than 2 days off, or 2 days and more than, you know, just one day, you've got to get yourself a sick leave certificate. So if I went on sick leave on the Monday and I was crook again on the Tuesday, then I'd need a sick leave certificate. Well, over in Germany, they've pretty much banned calling in sick overnight. On the first day of your sick leave, you've got to go to the doctor and get a sick leave certificate. Good thing, bad thing? I don't know. Well, I guess it would perhaps stop all those quote, sickies, unquote, wouldn't it? Treasurer Jim Chalmers has vowed to protect sick leave in Australia after Germany, as I said, banned calling in sick overnight. There's been a stunned reaction to sweeping new changes in Germany that means Germans will now have to report to a doctor in person to get a sick note on the first day that they are sick. And that's tough. That is tough. I don't know what it's like in Germany, but here in Australia, trying to get into your doctor, short notice, pretty difficult thing to do. Anyway, that's what they're doing. Reacting to the news, Jim Chalmers has promised the government here in Australia will be protecting it at all costs. And I quote, Australian workers are entitled to their sick leave and the Albanese government will always defend their entitlements. Workers shouldn't have to forego their pay to take a day off when they're sick. And that's why we have strong laws protecting sick leave here in Australia. So I don't know. Maybe Germany, they'll play that field for a little while, but perhaps they might move back to the old field sooner rather than later. Might blow up in their face, but who knows? You know, Stranger Things, 20 away from 8.
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Better music and more of it. 3BA is 102.3, 13 away from 8 o'clock. We're minutes away from the celebration book. Got one inside at the moment, so if you've got someone who's celebrating anything at all, give them a shout out. Make them feel a little extra special. 5332 1023, and of course, put them in the celebration book. We put them in the draw for the $50 celebration voucher from Auntie Jack's. Taking us to the book, Cold Chisel out of 1982. This is Forever Now. Good morning.

8 away from 8 o'clock at 3BA as we open the celebration book for this Monday, the 13th day of July. Thanks to Arnie Jacks. Whatever you're celebrating, make it a night out at AJ's, Ballarat Celebration Destination. And just the one today, your old mate Desi Hudson, former police officer and, of course, councillor with the Ballarat City Council. Desi, from your family and your friends and everyone you know, happy birthday to you. It was on this day in 1923, the famous Hollywood sign was dedicated and first read Hollywood Land. And then they nicked off the land. In 1930, the World Cup Soccer Championship was held for the first time. In 1937, the first Krispy Kreme donut store opened in the US. And in 1985, the Live Aid concert was held. To the celebrity birthday list, Sir Patrick Stewart is 86, Harrison Ford, 84. Lead singer of 60s band The Byrds, Roger McGuinn, is 84 today. Hey.

0: It was all about the hippie shake back in the 60s. Dr. Erno Rubik. Yes, he bamboozled our minds and still does today. 82 today, and Tim Watson made his AFL debut at 15. Now reporting for the news. 65 today, and if you're celebrating anything at all, happy celebration day to you. Speaking of the news, we've got the latest for you at 8, then we'll jump back into the secret sound for another week for Kitchen Jew Bill with the jackpot today sitting at $820.
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0: 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Freeway traffic.
1: Just got a car on fire on the Western Freeway heading to Ballarat just before Balan. If you're heading to Melbourne, the Westgate Freeway is moving well until you pass Melton. Then your run between Melton and the Ring Road taking 26 minutes. The Western Freeway is building from Leakes Road onto the Deer Park Bypass, then slowing on the Ring Road. The Westgate Freeway is looking good over the bridge and into the city. 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That's the latest 3BA traffic.
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2: G'day, it's Tom Parry with your local news first. Legal woes continue for Hepburnshire, with its mayor now facing a private prosecution in what the council is describing as untested allegations. Councillor Tony Clark will step aside while the matter is before the courts, as the Shire's CEO Bradley Thomas and former mayor Don Henderson also fight charges mounted by a private citizen. Term 3 begins today in the Central Highlands, meaning reduced speed limits are being enforced in school speed zones. In built-up areas, that means cars need to slow down to 40 k's an hour between now and 9:30 a.m. and again from 2:30 to 4 p.m. on weekdays. And in sports, the Ballarat Footy League's senior men's competition played its 12th round on Saturday. Redan secured a surprise 14-point win on the road against Sunbury, while Sebastopol bested Ballarat by 31 points. That's the latest in your local news.
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3: I'm Rob McLennan. The US has carried out more strikes on Iran overnight, claiming to have hit 140 military targets. American ambassador to NATO Matt Whitaker justifying it on Fox News.
4: President Trump, if shipping is attacked, or if the Iranians want to act belligerent, then he will respond with overwhelming force.
3: Australian cancer researcher Richard Scollier will be farewelled at a state funeral at the Sydney Opera House today. The 59-year-old, who died from brain cancer last month, is credited with saving thousands of lives through his groundbreaking melanoma research. Aussie unis will be forced to tighten up their action around racism and anti-Semitism. They'll be required to strengthen their complaint processes and adopt recognised definitions of hate and anti-Semitism. And the coalition is set to overhaul its nuclear policy with a plan to allow data giants to build their own reactors to power their AI data centres.
0: Metrol. Better service, better advice, better building solutions.
3: Yannick Sinner's almost $5 million richer after beating Alexander Zverev in the men's final at Wimbledon overnight. In AFL, Dean Solomon is urging Bombers fans to be patient after last night's 90-point drubbing at the hands of Brisbane.
5: For our members and supporters, and we want you to stick strong and be patient and understand that we're in this for the medium to long term, and that's how we're going to build it, and there is no shortcut here.
3: And in NRL, Melbourne Storms down the Titans by 22 points. Earlier, the Cowboys beat Manly 19-18.
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0: 3BA weather.
10: Cloudy today with the very high chance of showers atop of 12. Showers and 12 tomorrow, down to 6 overnight. Then a couple of fine, partly cloudy days. 12 the high for Wednesday, 14 on Thursday. It's currently 7 degrees. Feels like 2 at Mount Clear.
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1: Just the money bit, okay? 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
3: Good morning, Pete. How are you?
1: I'm very well. You struggled to get two letters out of your mouth then.
3: I know. I mean, I'm still half asleep.
1: Vicky, welcome to Monday. And the Secret Sound, your chance at $820. What do you think?
3: Now, you said it involves fingers, right?
1: And your hands, so both.
3: Yeah.
1: Yeah.
3: Yeah. Are you cracking your knuckles?
1: Cracking the knuckles? No. Not cracking the knuckles, I'm sorry.
3: That's all right.
1: Have a great day.
3: You too.
1: All right, go and grab yourself a coffee and wake up if you'd like to play the game this morning. You know the number, 5332-1023-3BA. Hello.
4: Oh, yes, good morning.
1: Hello, good morning. Who have I got there?
4: Good morning, my name's Sharon.
1: Hello, Sharon, welcome to the show. How are you doing?
4: Yeah, good, thank you.
1: All right, your chance at the cash. What are you thinking, Sharon?
4: I'm wondering if you're using the back of a spoon or a knife to crush a tablet.
1: Your phone is very, very faint. So if you could, talk up for me or move to the left a little bit. Say your answer again for us, Sharon.
4: Yep, no worries. I was wondering if you're using a spoon or a flat knife to crush a tablet.
1: Sharon, that was much better. Thank you. Appreciate that. Unfortunately, it's not the right answer, though. But we got there in the end.
4: No worries. Thank you very much.
1: Have a great day, Sharon. $820 still up for grabs on 5332-1023 3BA. Hello. Good morning.
5: G'day, mate. How are you?
1: Yeah, very. Who have I got there?
5: Shane here, mate.
1: Shane, welcome to the Secret Sound. How you doing, brother?
5: Not bad, mate. Yourself?
1: Good, thank you. All right. Could the cash be yours? Let's find out.
5: Is it a crunchy foam thing, like a stress ball?
1: Oh, okay. So sort of squashing a stress ball.
5: A crunchy squishy.
1: Oh,
5: A crunchy squishy.
6: It's not the answer.
1: Ah, sorry, my friend. No, not crunching. A crunchy squishy. I don't think I've ever come across a crunchy squishy. I'm sure they exist, though. Hey, thanks for the call this morning. Now you know. It's not that. 3BA, good morning. Hello.
7: Yeah, g'day, Pete.
1: Matthew, hello, how are you?
7: Yeah, I'm going very good, thank you for asking.
1: Your answer, please.
7: My guess is, are you peeling sticky tape off boxes?
8: That's not it.
1: Matthew, I'm sorry, not peeling sticky tape off boxes. Nothing to do with cardboard, remember? And I can tell you now, nothing to do with sticky tape either. Good on you, Matty. Thanks for the call. 3BA, good morning.
9: Good morning, PT.
1: Clive, how are you?
9: Oh, still bloody rattling around, mate.
1: Well, that's good. Karen probably doesn't think so, but... All right, Clive, what do you got for me?
9: I reckon that you got a straw and you certainly bit the dregs out of the bottom of the glass.
1: Sucking the dregs of a milkshake out of the bottom of the glass with a straw... Live. Sorry, mate. No, not right. Nothing to do with a straw and a milkshake and a glass and sucking the dregs out of the bottom, mate. You have a great day. Nice to know you're still upright and breathing.
10: I got you at long last.
1: Hello, Glenda. How are you?
10: I'm Oaks, Dale.
1: All right. Oaks, what do you think?
10: I've got a clever one for you today.
1: Sure you have.
10: Rattling coat hangers in the wardrobe.
11: There's no cash here. Here, there's no cash.
1: Happy Monday, Glenda. You have a good one, won't you?
10: Yep.
1: Good stuff. Nothing to do with coat hangers. No. Secret Sound tomorrow worth $840. 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

0: always with you. 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Shepherd's Good Time and ABBA's Mamma Mia, 23 past 8. 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

0: 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Ride the legend. 3BA Freeway Traffic.
1: Good morning. If you're heading to Melbourne, Western Freeway moving nicely until you pass Milton. Then you run between Milton and the Ring Road, taking 23 minutes. The Western Building from Leakes Road onto the Deer Park Bypass, then slowing on the Ring Road. The Westgate Freeway, however, looking good over the bridge and just a little busy into the city exits. 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That's the latest 3BA traffic.
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2: G'day, it's Tom Parry with your local news first. Commuters on the Maryborough and Ararat train lines will soon be able to tap on with their bank card, phone or smartwatch. The state government says 108 new MyKey readers are being rolled out at 37 V-Line stations that currently rely on paper or e-tickets, with the tap-and-go tech to be switched on later this year. Ballarat's new local area commander has cautiously welcomed new shared overnight patrol services for both homes and businesses, with Police Inspector Caroline Johnson telling us.
3: Security companies are fantastic. They're a fantastic asset for us as well, but it's just as long as they're aware of what they can and cannot do, and that we need to be the ones that go in and do that heavy lifting.
2: And in sport, the weekend's NBL 1 South action saw the Ballarat Miners men lodging just their third win of the season. Playing on the road, they upset Sandringham with a 111 points to 107 victory. That's the latest in your local news.
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4: I'm Rob McLennan. The US has carried out more strikes on Iran overnight, claiming to have hit 140 military targets. American ambassador to NATO Matt Whitaker justifying it on Fox News.
5: President Trump, if shipping is attacked or if the Iranians want to act belligerent, then he will respond with overwhelming force.
4: Australian cancer researcher Richard Scollier will be farewelled at a state funeral at the Sydney Opera House today. The 59-year-old, who died from brain cancer last month, is credited with saving thousands of lives through his groundbreaking melanoma research. Aussie unis will be forced to tighten up their action around racism and anti-Semitism. They'll be required to strengthen their complaint processes and adopt recognised definitions of hate and anti-Semitism. And the coalition is set to overhaul its nuclear policy with a plan to allow data giants to build their own reactors to power their AI data centres.
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4: Tennis first, and world number one Jannik Sinner has had a four-set victory over Alexander Zverev in the Wimbledon men's final. Heartache, though, for Australia's Cruz Hewitt, who's lost to American Jordan Lee in the boys' final. Newcastle has dropped out of the NRL's top four after going down to South Sydney 26-24. Coach Justin Holbrook saying they have work ahead of them.
6: Play a lot smarter than what we're playing at the moment. We're making it very hard on ourselves.
4: And in the AFL, the Bombers copping a 15-goal thrashing at the hands of Brisbane.
0: Ballarat Airport Shuttle Bus, departing Ballarat up to 11 times a day, 7 days a week. They'll transport you to and from Melbourne Airport. 3BA weather.
7: Cloudy, the very high chance of showers today, a top of 12 degrees. More showers on the way tomorrow, 6 overnight to a top of 12. Then some fine, partly cloudy days. Wednesday, 12, the high up to 14 on Thursday. It's currently 8 degrees. Feels like 2 at Gong Gong.
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0: Ballarat Zone, 3BA 102.3, Kate Sobrano and Bedroom Eyes, 21 away from 9. Brett Mack, welcome back to Monday, my friend.
1: Morning to you, PT. Lucky to be alive, I hear. Yeah,
0: well, I had Bedroom Eyes on Saturday morning, I can assure you of that.
1: They were not Bedroom Eyes. They were, why did I have those 10 shots eyes? Weren't they? Bad boy.
0: I woke up Saturday morning with a 5-star headache.
1: 5-star. It's all the way.
0: I took 3 Panadol before I went to sleep, and I still needed another 3 about 6 hours after that.
1: This segment proudly brought to you by Barocca.
0: Yeah,
1: we've got a sponsor
0: and,
1: all of a
0: and
1: sudden.
0: And Hydralyte.
1: Yes, that's it.
0: And
1: you're too old for that, PT. What are you doing?
0: Oh, well, I was having fun.
1: Okay.
0: Once a year, get to let the hair down, and I let the hair down.
1: Uh-huh.
0: I'm mighty glad that the car stayed in the garage.
1: Great idea. Very sensible.
0: Riddle me this. Mm. $33 to get to the Sporting Globe in an Uber.
1: Yeah.
0: Then, I don't know, it was 11:30, caught to 12.
1: So not overly late.
0: No.
1: No? How much to get home?
0: $25.
1: Oh.
0: Riddle me that.
1: Okay. I thought you were going to go the other way around.
0: Well, yeah. So earlier in the night,
1: yeah.
0: A bit more expensive than getting home.
1: Righto.
0: Yeah, and I didn't throw up in the back of the Uber either. I've never done that before.
1: Oh, gee, I'm so proud of you, Paul. Wow, immensely proud.
0: Gee, we had a good night out, though. Let me give you the big tip. I was getting text messages from people and Facebook messengers all weekend.
1: Yeah.
0: How good was Friday night?
1: Oh,
0: fantastic. One particular lady said, we need to do this more regularly. And I said, hang on a second, 1 5-star headache per year for me, please. Although we could. It was very well received.
1: Yeah, big crowd. Yeah,
0: well done to all the winners who picked up prizes.
1: Yeah,
0: on the night.
1: Some great prizes to give away.
0: We had 2 best dressed.
1: Mm-hmm.
0: There was a guy who was doing his best Olivia Newton-John impersonation of physical.
1: A guy.
0: Why not?
1: Okay.
0: It is the 2000s, Brett.
1: Whatever floats your boat, Paul.
0: And then a couple of ladies dressed up as Devo.
1: Okay.
0: Whip it good. So they were our best dressed. It was fair. But to anyone who went along and got dressed up, well done.
1: Mm.
0: Appreciate it. And appreciate the fact that you listened to us and you came out and had a good time. Because that's what it was all about. The 80s party is about saying, hey, thanks to our listeners for being a part of our little radio station for such a long time.
1: Yeah, wouldn't be here without you.
0: No, that's exactly right. So whilst we were doing shots on Friday night.
1: Lots of shots.
0: What were you doing, Brett Mack?
1: Not much, PT.
0: What were you doing?
1: I was hoping the Roo Boys were going to get up for a bit of a win. We got close.
0: We were watching it at the Sporting Globe.
1: Yeah.
0: And we drew level, and I think we got in front a couple of times too.
1: Yeah, we did. We probably should have won it 8 points up, 3 minutes to go, I think it was.
0: And bloody Collingwood.
1: Exactly.
0: What did we go down by, 2 points or something?
1: Oh, 3 or 4, yeah, something like that.
0: But maybe 5.
1: Mm.
0: Anyway.
1: Less than a goal.
0: So what did you do after that?
1: Went to bed. I didn't need any Panadol or electrolytes or Barocca. I was a good fella.
0: Hydralytes, they're called. Yeah. I do Hydralytes, Brent.
1: Righto.
0: They're very good. You're the brand man. Yeah, every day I have 2 little tablets in the water, especially after I've been for a workout at the pool.
1: Yep.
0: 8 o'clock yesterday morning I was in the pool, Brent.
1: Were you?
0: Yes, I was.
1: Okay.
0: Yes.
1: I thought I heard the siren.
0: Yeah.
1: Tsunami alert.
0: That's
1: always funny.
0: It never gets old, does it? It never gets old. Just giving me away. Here I was being all nice and everything until you get to the part where you say, on Sunday I vacuumed my garage out.
1: No, I did not.
0: You did. Surely you did.
1: No. Didn't do any vacuuming over the weekend.
0: Speaking of pricing, you know, I was just talking about Uber. Cost me $33 to get there and then $25 to get home. What up with that?
1: Yeah.
0: I've got another one for you, but I'll get to that shortly. Let's get to your show for your city, Ballarat Today, for Irons IGA and
1: Open to Close Solutions.
0: I love it when I reverse things on him. He just gets so confused.
1: Because you flipped that around last week.
0: So confused.
1: Oh, man,
0: it makes his head hurt.
1: It does hurt.
0: What's coming up in Ballarat today?
1: Can I have some of your Panadol, please, PT?
0: I've run out.
1: Oh, no.
0: I have to go to the chemist and get some more.
1: On a serious note today, PT, we're talking our local footy grounds and concrete cricket pitches. As you know, there was a tragic death in Melbourne of that young footballer. We've got six grounds that we play footy on that have got those pitches in the middle.
0: Look, being a former umpire, I believe they're all covered with dirt.
1: They cover them with sand and sort of rubber granules, that artificial matting they put over the top. Yeah. So it's all compliant according to the guidelines from AFL Victoria and Cricket Victoria and Football Victoria. But, I mean, should we be doing it?
0: Well, yes, that is the question, isn't
1: it? You know, I know there's a cost involved. But anyway, we're going to chat to the council CEO, Evan King, about that one on the show today. Got writer and filmmaker John Park on the program today and Ballarat local Auntie Doreen Abbott. They're going to tell us about their amazing story of reconciliation. This is an incredible yarn. You'll hear it at 11:30 today. Conservationist Neil Waters. This is the man that's been searching for the Tasmanian tiger for the last decade.
0: Oh, right. Okay.
1: He's got a new doco out called Eyes Like Diamonds. It's screening in Ballarat this weekend, so we'll have a chat to him from Tassie this morning. And our play therapist, Dr. Renshaw, went to see Toy Story 5, took her pen and her notebook. Who does that? That's not normal. We'll find out why after 11 this morning.
0: Yeah, Kate's a little not quite right, though, isn't she?
1: It's 15. Not sure what's
0: morning
1: happening.
0: Morning to you, Kate.
1: Oh, Roland returns today, too.
0: Oh, we don't care. It's 15 to... I hope you heard that. Oh. He'll stop by my desk this morning.
1: You're in trouble.
0: He'll give me the backhander. Mm-hmm. 15 to 9, Brett Max Ballarat today at 10 this morning. So yesterday, I hauled myself out of the chair. And I must say, it took me a lot to get out of the chair yesterday afternoon. Mm-hmm. I actually fell asleep because I got the offer to go to the movies. Mm-hmm. Now, I'm a bit of a horror fan. Mm-hmm. Geordie here is a massive horror fan. And Aaron downstairs in our sales team, bit of a horror fan as well. Mm-hmm. So we toddled off to Showbiz at DTC to check out the latest edition of Evil Dead.
1: Right.
0: Evil Dead Burn, it's called.
1: Okay, not my thing, PT.
0: No, not yours.
1: Catch me there in a fit.
0: No, not at all. And I said at the end of the movie, I thought this was supposed to be a horror show, not a comedy.
1: Oh.
0: There was some comical parts in it, but I did enjoy it.
1: So was it scary?
0: Yeah, well, in parts, yes.
1: Yeah, okay.
0: Yeah, not enough to make me, you know, check under the bed when I got home.
1: Right.
0: But it was, you know, scary in parts. It was good. For an Evil Dead franchise movie, it was actually good. Problem was at the end, there was some bits during the credits. There's two bits. So if you're going to watch it, stick around through the credits to make sure you catch up with what's going on. Mm-hmm. And I missed the edition called Rise prior to Evil Dead Burn. So the very last bit didn't make a lot of sense to me. But Geordie explained it. So that was okay. So we watched it and off we went. That's not the bit I want to talk about, though.
1: Right.
0: When we got there, I said to Geordie, I said, my treat, I'm going to get a popcorn and Coke. What do you want? I'm going to shout. You know.
1: What a guy.
0: And I thought, go for your life. So she got herself a peppermint choc top.
1: Yep.
0: So up I go to the counter, got my large popcorn, got my bottle of Coke, got my peppermint choc top for Geordie, $27.50. And I turned and said, Geordie, and I've paid already, so handed over my $30 in cash, got my change back. And I turned to Geordie, I go, there you go. Oh, did you want a drink? Oh, I'm just going to get a coffee. And I turned back to the young lady at the register. I said, oh, can you give me a coffee? And she said, yeah, no worries, that'll be $2.
1: $2?
0: And I've gone,
1: what?
0: What?
1: That's cheap.
0: Hang on a second, because I'm pulling another 20 out, expecting to pay $12.50 for a coffee at the cinema.
1: Yeah.
0: Because I've just paid $27.50 for a large popcorn, a Coke, and a choc top.
1: Yeah, that'd be about right.
0: And she saw the irony in it too. We all had a little chuckle. $2 for a coffee.
1: You'll be popping up there this morning.
0: Absolutely.
1: Just for your daily coffee.
0: If you're up at DTC and you want your daily coffee, pop into Showbiz Cinemas and get one off them. $2 for a coffee. That's the cheapest coffee anywhere in the world, I reckon.
1: Wound back the clock to the 70s or something.
0: Couldn't believe it. Anyway, there you go.
1: Love a bargain.
0: Absolutely love a bargain. You have seven coffees, Geordie. I don't care. It's 12 to 9. Have a manic Monday, Brett.
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0: Nine away from nine. That just about puts the lid on the show for our Monday together. Thanks to Aussie Drain Care, your locally owned specialist in what you can't see. 9 o'clock, more music mix on the way after the news, including hits from Billy Joel. Oh, let's start that again. Gee, I'm tired. Including hits from Billy Joel.
10: Sing us a song, you're the piano man.
0: And the Romantics. Like and Toto. Till tomorrow, be good, be kind, be you.
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0: 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Freeway traffic.
1: If you're jumping onto the Western Freeway and heading towards Melbourne, your run between Melton and the Ring Road now taking 21 minutes. The Western is building from Leakes Road onto the Deer Pike Bypass and slowing on the Ring Road. The Westgate Freeway is still looking good over the bridge and building into the city exits. 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
2: G'day, it's Tom Parry with your local news first. Emergency crews have been kept busy after a storm lashed Ballarat. The weather system moved through on Saturday evening with 13 millimetres of rain dumped on the city in less than 4 hours, and the SES responding to reports of fallen trees, flash flooding and water entering homes and businesses. After more than 8 years, the Eastwood Leisure Complex Committee has wound up and donated its remaining $150,000 as the facility undergoes a multi-million dollar rebuild. The new Eastwood Leisure Complex Fund will be managed by the Ballarat Foundation with annual returns supporting disadvantaged young people. And round 12 took place on Saturday in the Ballarat Netball League. The Lakers continued their solid form in A grade, defeating Melton 66 goals to 60, while the Devils bested East Point 64-27. That's the latest in your local news.
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3: Hello, I'm Rob McLennan. The US claims it's hit 140 targets in its latest missile and drone attacks on Iran. It comes after an Iranian attack on a ship in the Strait of Hormuz. Donald Trump telling NBC he's running out of patience.
4: We had a deal with them yesterday. They were giving up everything. And then all of a sudden, 2 hours after that, they hit a ship with a drone.
3: Support for One Nation is easing, according to a new poll, with today's Resolve political monitor showing the party's primary support is down 3%, its first slide in 4 months. It means Labor has regained the overall lead on 28%, ahead of One Nation on 26 and the Coalition on 23. That is still 3% higher than in June. An investigation is underway into the death of an Aussie dad at a Bali immigration centre. 39-year-old Cameron Hughes was found unresponsive on Friday night while he was awaiting deportation over visa concerns. Preliminary findings suggest he may have had a heart attack.
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3: In AFL, Essendon has been flogged by the Lions by 90 points. In NRL, the Titans have had a 22-18 loss to the Storm. Sea Eagles falling 19-18 to the Cowboys and the Rabbitohs beating the Knights 26-24. At Wimbledon, Jannik Sinner's paid tribute to Alexander Zverev after beating him in the men's final.
5: I know another goal is to for you to become number one in the world. You're very, very close, so we need to be... to be very careful now, so...
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1: 3BA weather.
8: Cloudy today, the very high chance of showers, top of 12 degrees. More showers tomorrow, 12 the high, down to 6 overnight. Then the rest of the week, fine, partly cloudy for Wednesday, 12 the high and 14 for Thursday. It's currently 8 degrees. Feels like 2 on the streets of our town, Ballarat.
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Cut and Move and their version of Give It Up, taking us back to 1993. We're midway through the 9 o'clock More Music Mix, just on an hour of non-stop hits. 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And our winter warmers, we're into week six of it. 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
1: G'day, it's Tom Parry with your local news first. Victoria's Coalition is pledging a statewide road maintenance package worth $5 billion. Confirmed earlier this morning, it forms part of an election commitment that'll also see the re-establishment of the Better Roads Victoria agency. The Liberals and Nationals claim their plan will lift the standards of the state's roads back to where they should be. Ballarat